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4: A better life with Dr. Sanjay Gupta.
5: You know, I watched a video the other day about kids getting landlines at home. We haven't had a landline in my house in I can't even tell you how long. But seeing these parents about my age being teleported back to their own childhoods, a simpler time before screens, was really powerful. And as for the kids, they sat and had conversations with their grandparents without multitasking or being distracted by a screen. I thought this was a great way to have kids stay in touch with family members and friends without getting sucked into the smartphone era too young. Of course, you need other people close by to hop on board as well if this is something that's going to work. Perhaps most important, I realized, these relics can be a great conversation starter with your children. You can talk about what it really means to be connected in this day and age. Things have changed a lot. I'm Dr. Sanjay Gupta, helping you live a better life.
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11: A Better Life with Dr. Sanjay Gupta.
12: We are finally starting to learn more things we can do to keep our brain sharp as we age. A lot of people think crossword puzzles or Sudoku might do the trick, but the science doesn't really bear that out. What one recent study found, though, was that a certain type of brain training seems to have a significant impact on cognition as we get older. It wasn't memory or even problem-solving tasks that moved the needle. It was an interactive computerized game that tested the ability to recognize two separate images in faster and faster sequences. It's what we call a task of divided attention, in which you don't have a conscious strategy on how to improve. That's according to the study's lead author. You're just trying to do the best you can to figure out how to divide your attention. Now, the game in this study was called Double Decision. If you want to find it and try it out yourself. I'm Dr. Sanjay Gupta, helping you live a better life.
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1: Eliminated. They will send them off into the off season with Dirk singing End of the Road. So I went back and I found a couple of other examples here of them doing it. And Dirk,
2: okay, so he's not doing that live.
1: No,
2: this is that old clip.
1: Yeah, okay, they're playing the recording of
2: it. Yes, this was when he was a Maverick.
1: Yes. Okay. So he gives the explanation here. This was after the Rockets were eliminated.
3: Tonight, their season officially reached the end of the road. Take it away, Dirk.
1: And they're doing a montage of the team from the season and making it all dramatic.

0: I just want to use your love tonight.
1: Jason Terry's with him.
2: Yeah.
3: Yeah. Oh, you kept going.
0: I don't want to use your love tonight. Yeah.
3: That was. That was. Your love.
1: He just keeps saying, everyone's trying to stop him.
2: You'll hear that one pretty regularly on TikTok as a sound, right, with a nice Dirk montage of all of his wonderful highlights throughout his career.
1: Okay. Yeah.
4: Just cut that back a
2: Thanks
4: little bit.
2: For the harmonies there, Jet. It sucks because this is like finding out that Superman has kryptonite. You know what I mean? Like, I don't want to imagine.
1: He has a flaw?
2: Right, that Dirk can't do everything great. And like I said, I think I have seen this before, but I didn't remember it. And okay, so in the clip that you played from the Prime show, the girl mentioned you could sing a little bit. He doesn't believe that, right?
1: Like, he's, no.
2: Okay. So he was cringing when they play that every time.
1: Yes, absolutely put his hand in his head in his hands, and yes, he understands it
2: because there's. No one worse than the guy who cannot sing at all, but thinks he can a little bit.
1: Right.
2: And tries to break it out whenever. Yeah, I think in all these situations, he's just doing it because he's been asked to.
3: But
2: yeah.
3: Is DJ alleging that we could sing better than Dirk? That's the one skill?
1: I think so. I think everyone here can sing better than
2: everyone
1: that.
3: Everyone here, Tyler?
1: Why are you looking at Tyler in there? What do you mean?
5: Every now and then, a little bit lonely, always last in the West.
1: I'm saying way better.
5: Every now and then, I get a little bit tired of getting hopes up again and again.
2: So far, he is better. So far.
5: Every but he's not even in the right. I get a little bit nervous.
1: Yeah, I'm not a classically trained singer. I'm sorry.
2: You're right.
5: Every now and then, no I get a little bit terrified that all the news.

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3: 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Call Standard today. Rangers dropped the series opener to the Rockies 7-6 in Colorado. Texas committing two errors in the defeat. Skip Schumacher knows in close games that will cost them.
4: We just didn't play clean defense today. It's just what it was. Errors are going to happen. And fortunately, a couple runs scored because of them. And you look up and we lose by one. Those days do happen. But in this ballpark, because of the environment, you got to play fundamental baseball. And we just didn't do that tonight.
3: The series continues tonight at 7:40. Victor Wembanyama scores 41 points, adds 24 rebounds to help the Spurs take down the Thunder 122-115 in double overtime. San Antonio up 1-0 in the Western Conference Finals with Game 2 tomorrow. Alex Newhook scores the overtime winner, lifting the Canadiens past the Sabres 3-2 in Game 7. Montreal onto the Eastern Conference Finals for the first time since 2021, facing the Hurricanes Thursday in Game 1. 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
7: 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You got the Morning Musers all back together. It's Giorgio Jr. and Gordo. I'm back today after taking a day off yesterday to hang out with my family in Austin. Had an awesome long weekend thanks to Mike Ducey from Fox 4. He behaved himself yesterday. He stayed.
8: He did. He was great.
7: Off that barely. Line that usually gets him in trouble.
9: Barely. He was pretty rambunctious at first, but we let him have his flask, and then he calmed down a little bit after a few belts.
7: That's good. You guys know how to handle him.
9: Yeah.
7: It's always great when Ducey steps in, and I've got some catching up to do, and I also have an event to talk about with you. I don't think Gordo watched too much of this game last night, but if he did, he can chime in as well. I just said to you
9: about
7: the
9: big game last night. Hell yeah, I watched it.
7: It may have been the greatest basketball game I've ever seen.
9: Maybe the second for me, but yeah, it was up there.
8: He's just saying that because he heard me say that. The best basketball game.
7: Tell him what it was.
8: The best basketball game I've ever seen. 2006 Western Conference Semifinals, Game 7 in San Antonio. Mavericks beat the Spurs in overtime. The Dirk and one. Even though my team lost that game, that's the greatest basketball game I've ever seen. Dirk and Duncan that night were ridiculous. But last night, that might be the second greatest basketball game I've ever seen. That was unbelievable.
7: This one went double overtime.
8: Yes.
7: And the guy who was the hero did things that I was going to say, well, no one's ever seen this before. Ever.
8: No.
7: And what Wimby can do. And what he did last night, I'm sure they have these stats, some sort of alteration stat. Like, how many bad plays does he force another team to make?
8: That stat may be out there, but I've never seen it. And if it is out there, he is, by a million miles, the all-time NBA leader in doing that.
7: Yes.
8: He causes so many guys to change their plan. I've never seen a player like it. He's the best defender I've ever seen in my life because he impacts every corner of the court and intimidates so many people.
7: Yeah, and maybe that's where being off for 7 days kicked in. Hey, this is the playoffs, and this you're messing with an animal here that you've never messed with before. And I thought our storyline was going to be totally different. Man, Alex Caruso had a career night and leads Oklahoma City to this incredible win over San Antonio in Game 1.
8: Yep.
7: But then that double overtime happened. I almost feel like what I wrote down in first and second quarter notes are

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0: 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Justin Foscue goes 3-for-3 with a homer, 3 RBIs in the Rangers' 7-6 loss to the Rockies. Skip Schumacher praising the second baseman's efforts at the plate.
1: Justin has had a great game. His career best game, obviously, in the big leagues. Extra base hit after extra base hit. Got a walk, home run, center field. Played good defense, so it was a really good day for him.
0: Rangers and Rockies again tonight at 7:40. The Spurs need double overtime, but take down the reigning champion Thunder 122-115 in Game 1 of the Western Conference Finals. Series stays in OKC for Game 2 tomorrow night. And Canadians win their second Game 7 of this year's playoffs, taking down the Sabres 3-2 in overtime at Round 2. Montreal advances to face a well-rested Carolina squad in Game 1 of the Eastern Conference Final on Thursday. Ticker also service of Dallas Men's Health. Are you still shaving down there? 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

Despite scoring 6 on 10 hits, the Rangers still had chances for more in their 7-6 loss to the Rockies. Texas leaves 8 on base, goes 1-for-7 with runners in scoring position. Game 2 of 3 in Denver at 7:40 tonight with Kamar Rocker.

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